0: Nový brev Color Auto Active.
1: Come on, let's go real slow. 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

0: My dearest, I've failed you. 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I love you. I'm sorry.
1: Tony!
0: I'm so sorry. Love, Reynolds.

0: this gig. 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
0: Yes. I'm Diamond, and this is Pearl.
2: Pearl?
0: Yeah,

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He said, stretch forth your hand. Tell the people to put their hands against yours, and I will heal. Get me $18 million by the weekend. Touch the screen. Touch the screen.

0: come take out the garbage.
1: In a minute, Mom. Hello?
2: Where are you?
3: You're what? Missing it.
2: Get down here right now.
1: Where are you?
2: We're in the tunnel.
3: You have 5 minutes.
2: Get down here right now.
4: Okay.
2: Hurry.

0: that was another radio station went on the air with paranoid warnings and said things about they were expecting crowds of 35,000 rowdy people, and they were expecting the National Guard to be called out and so forth.
1: So they blew it for us.
0: Which kind of freaked out the city fathers across the street, looking down on top of the liquor store where U2 was doing the taping. And it was a fashion factory, and there's little ladies in there sewing, and there's, I mean, seamstresses going, and there was, what is going on?

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Are you real? Or am I dreaming? This is all very

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If I was young, I could wait outside your school, 'cause your face is like the cover of a magazine.

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I'm going to do it, and then the girls, and then you, and then we'll all do it together.

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Because I gotta have faith.

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I've wished for this, I've bitched at that. I've left behind this little fact. You cannot kill what you did not create. I've gotta say what I've gotta say, and then I swear I'll go away. But I can't promise you'll enjoy the noise. I guess I'll save the best for last. My future seems like one big pasture.

0: 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But this is the biggest, greatest heavy metal audience in the world. Of course you can yell rock. I want to rock!
1: Rock!
0: But here's the test. Here's the test. Let's find the sick motherfuckers. This time, when you yell rock, throw your fist in the air.

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0: Yeah. All the way back.

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1: In a minute, Mom. Hello?
2: Where are you?
3: You're missing it.
2: Get down here right now.
1: Where are you?
2: We're in the tunnel.
3: You have 5 minutes.
2: Get down here right now.
1: Okay.
2: Hurry.